some sort of animal plate. 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
0: Can you show me and Jail 22 arrived at Dartmouth Hitchcock?
1: Message received, Jail 19.

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0: 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Steady Quebec motorcycle 38293 North again. Quebec 38293 North. Connector road to the overpass.
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1: 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George Adam, George North, Ocean North, given a B. George U, excuse me, George Union Young, DOB of 1967.

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Very unlike him to do this. Last known address is somewhere on Saranac Street in an apartment. We can't get his address as he is typically from Mass.

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1: 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I'll make contact with that reporting party. Copy Texas 20.

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Again, 7878.

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0: Littleton 6, grab him.
1: Littleton 6, go ahead.
0: I received two rounds of tests, Lima Charlie on both.

0: Wrapped in a Littleton 6.
1: 6.
0: Littleton 6, I did a total of 5 test counts, confirming you only heard 2.
1: Okay, for, I believe, rounds 1 and 2, the only ones that I heard.
0: Message received, Littleton 6, thank you.

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1: Center dispatch you to a fishing game call. I will contact them in regards to the situation. 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Received a call for Skumish wrote that there is a big black bear by the mountain garages. There are people out walking with their dogs. The caller is just concerned, given the close proximity they were to the bear.
0: Name of the road, please.
1: Road.
0: Received. I'll be making my way out that way.
1: Message received, Waterville 5. It's right by the mountain garages.
0: Received.

Verson 3. A call from Manchester. Dispatch.

Danger 553-9191. 553-9191. I'm going to 21 and 22 in Arrow, Dillon.

Woodstock 2, Dylan is valid. 4 of 23, an out-of-state conviction in Kansas for operating without equipment. And 12 of 22, speed over by 21 to 24. 4 of 22, out-of-state conviction in Oregon for speed and history.

are back to Lancaster Fire Department. Respond to 379 Vermont Route 102 in Guildhall, Vermont, per request of Vermont State Police for a line down that is blocking the road, causing a traffic hazard. Again, NORPAC, Lancaster Fire Department. Respond to 379 Vermont Route 102 in Guildhall, Vermont, per request of Vermont State Police for lines down blocking the road, causing a traffic hazard. Time of your tone, 2108.

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0: No sighting. Tecumseh, garage way, bound sun. I'll be in the area checking.
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0: We'll be en route. Has Green Mountain Power been advised of the situation?
1: Lancaster Utility 1, you will be en route, and nothing negative. 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
0: Lancaster Utility 1 to NORPAC. Could you contact Vermont State Police and try to get some information on a pole number and contact Green Mountain Power?
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0: Twin State, radio test number 1, 1, 2, 3, 4, 5, 5, 4, 3, 2, 1. Second test, 1, 2, 3, 4, 5, 5, 4, 3, 2, 1. On a third, 1, 2, 3, 4, 5, 5, 4, 3, 2, 1. On a fourth, 1, 2, 3, 4, 5, 5, 4, 3, 2, 1. Five count, 1, 2, 3, 4, 5, 5, 4, 3, 2, 1. End of count.
1: Go ahead to utility one.
2: Velcro, the company has been notified. It should have a crew en route. It is not Green Mountain Power. It is going to be Velcro who covers that area. They should have a crew en route shortly. 2114.
1: Received. Thank you.
3: In Haverhill 6. My apologies, Haverhill 5. I'm going to do a test count with you. Are you available?
4: Sorry.
3: I'm going to do five counts at the end. If you could just advise if you heard all five or not. 1, 2, 3, 4, 5. 5, 4, 3, 2, 1. Second count. 1, 2, 3, 4, 5, 5, 4, 3, 2, 1. Third count. 1, 2, 3, 4, 5, 5, 4, 3, 2, 1. 1, 2, 3, 4, 5, 5, 4, 3, 2, 1. On the fifth final count, 1, 2, 3, 4, 5, 5, 4, 3, 2, 1.
4: West.

0: 4630, Grafton.
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0: 24 Grafton.
1: 24 Grafton.
0: I'll be clear from that address. I'll put notes in later with that. 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

0: 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I'll be off of that address.
1: Master Zebra from Hurst.

0: 05.
1: Especially to a noise complaint. It's going to be at 151 Cemetery Road. The caller is stating that this household has been blasting music and all she can hear is the music in the bass throughout the house. She did state that this has been happening multiple times and they have been spoken to about it. However, it is currently going on right now.
0: In contact with the other family now, all have their
1: Did receive here with us.

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0: is going to be last name Bass. It's boy, Adam, Sam, Sam. 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Date of birth, it's going to be 11/21/1997.
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0: In regards to a warning for prohibited items, cannabis.
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Toby, this is another call. I actually spoke with the party that we were concerned about before on the phone, and he's okay. I'll give that other officer a call as well.

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1: ECO 5, go ahead.
0: You feel myself and jail 23 clear that transport back at the HOC?
1: Receive ECO

0: Thanks, Crossman.
1: Littleton 8, go ahead.
0: Scott Johnson as the RO, no registration in hand.
1: That is affirmative on a 2015 Toyota RAV4 colored gray to both Scott and Stephen Johnson.
0: Chief, this is Scott Valen.
1: 31st.
0: Well, Tony, I think I walked on you, just confirming he is Valen. Scott?
1: Littleton 8, that is affirmative. His registration is expired as of March 31st.
0: Thank you.

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1: Where's 30, go ahead.
0: We'll be clear. Written warning issued for canvas.
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0: Message received, Littleton 8.
2: It's going to be one of the parties from the legal campsite from earlier. It's going to be Massachusetts registration 383 SM G George 3. It should be a silver Toyota RAV4.
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0: Yeah, they're going to need a wrecker to pull this vehicle out. They do have AAA. I don't think we have any cell service up where we're at the moment.
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0: Affirmative. 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
0: 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They're out of Mass. I don't think they know any local services.
1: Message received. 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
0: Bye, thank you.
1: Do you have a better location other than Hastings Road?
0: We're past all the designated campsites on Haystack Road, towards the end of it.

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1: Littleton 8, progressive.
0: Littleton 8, go ahead.
1: You should be clear. 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
0: Message received, Littleton 8.

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Just verifying the address of the scene again.

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2: 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Can you confirm?

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0: I Google searched this map to get this area. I now have it on 102 past the Beaver Trails and Bridge Street. It's going to be just north of there.

0: 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This is going to be just north of Wild Roots on Route 102. I will look into that address discrepancy with our system.
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1: Table block, go ahead.
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0: Clear.
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0: Message received, Littleton 8.

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0: This line in Guildhall is actually going to be a communications line. 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

0: Lancaster Utility 1, go ahead.
1: We have arrived on scene. K-8 will have command.
0: Lancaster Utility 1, arriving on scene. K-8 has command. Be advised, reference the discrepancy of this call. I will follow up with the addresses.
1: Received. Thank you.

Can I get a 1022 by OLN for a gentleman that's going to be taking custody of him afterwards? Nora Henry Lincoln, 189-464-88.

0: NORPAC, Lancaster K8.
1: Lancaster K8,
0: confirmed it was a fiber optic wire on the side of the road, not in the road. There's no danger for travel. We have a low-hanging wire that will need to be addressed. We will be clear and in service.
1: Receive Lancaster K8, confirm fiber optic, side of the road, no danger for travel, low-hanging wire will be addressed. 2200. NORPAC, Lancaster Ambulance, standby for tone. NORPAC Lancaster Ambulance, respond to 91 Country Village Road in Lancaster, the Country Village Center, the Notchway Unit 111A Adam for a 37 Charlie, 63-year-old female, conscious and breathing, starting to have confused speech with left-sided weakness. Again, NORPAC to Lancaster Ambulance, respond to 91 Country Village Road in Lancaster, the Country Village Center, Notchway Unit 111A Adam for a 37 Charlie. 63-year-old female, conscious and breathing, started having confused speech and left-sided weakness. Time of your tone, 2204.

No patch from Lancaster ambulance. Lancaster ambulance, 3, go ahead. Responding. Lancaster ambulance, 3, responding, 2210.

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1: What's up to you? Go ahead.
0: It's going to be King Tower, King Collectibles, Maryland. 9F Frank M. Mary, 1493. 9F M, 1493. Grandma's out.
1: Really?

0: Wrapped in little tonight.
1: Six scratching, but.
0: Littleton 6. Across from 23 Grove Street, calling party reporting a large black bear. It's been coming back multiple times this evening. They've tried to scare it away. They're afraid that it's not afraid of people and it's going to cause an issue.
1: It is all probably accurate. Thank you. I will head over there.
0: I will advise fishing game as well.

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1: Lancaster, ML3, go ahead.
0: On scene.
1: Lancaster, ML3, arriving on scene, 2214.
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0: Waterville 5, Grafton.
1: Waterville 5.
0: Took an in-house call. Calling party would only identify herself as Deborah Smith, which I believe to be an alias. Lloyd's complaint at 116 Snows Mountain Road. I believe it's going to be the Long residence of the Inroof.
1: Hello, 6.

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1: Noise complaint.
0: Waterville 5.

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0: Be off on scene. Do we know which apartment called?
1: Negative. I believe the caller is at 23 Grove Street. He said it was across from 23 Grove Street. He mentioned that there seems to be a trash can right in the middle of their yard.
0: That would track. Thank you.

0: 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Beach Hill got the vehicle out.
1: Received.

0: With Alex, go ahead.
1: I'm going to be out on the tank highway by the info center of the electrical. I'll be off. I got some kids outside. No noise at this moment.
0: Received. Littleton 6, go ahead.
2: There's no one around to speak with about this. 28 Grove Street across the street does have an unsecured trash can with trash out and about. 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Nothing found at this time, but I'll remain in the area.
0: Message received, Littleton 6, and I did advise Fish and Game.
2: Received, and I'll see if somebody from Day Shift can follow up about the trash issue at 28 Grove.
0: Message received, Littleton 6.

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0: 105, roughly. 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His parents own the home. Explained the noise ordinance, curfew. They said they're going to quiet down. I'll be clear.
1: We're in the light suspect. Another stop. Ready?
2: What was that again?
1: Are you clear for another 1089? It's going to be tank pilot. King. 5-4-1-0-1.

same as Arrow, Lacken, pulling him and Adam, kicking Ida and Nora. Give him Gavin, G. George, Adam, Victor, Ida, and Nora. 02-19-2008.

0: was stuck to licenses valid 11 of 25 suspended for his license. Ten of 25 speed. 8 of 25 assert pocketed for theft. An insurance item in 25. Another suspension 25 for a new drop. And two more speeds in April of 25. End of history at this time.
1: Yeah.

0: Littleton 6, graph and stop.
1: Littleton 6, go ahead.
0: Seven, seven, seven.
1: Message received, Littleton 6.
2: A3 answering, we'll be en route to Weeks.
3: Received, that was your 20-minute marker, en route to Weeks, 2235.

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1: Just get a 2022 on a mail out of New Hampshire. 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
0: Hey, affirmative, go ahead.
1: It's going to be last of Sousa, Sam, Ocean, Union, Sam, Adam. First of Michael, middle H. Henry, and a junior. 1997-09-15. 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

0: Grafton Littleton 6, he is valid and clear.
1: All right, sir, thank you. Six Grafton, does he have any recent history, specifically DE type items?

0: He had a tail lamp and reflectors with an unregistered vehicle infraction out of your department, July 6th. He also has a DE out of Littleton on March of 2026.
1: Grayson.

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1: Littleton 6, go ahead.
0: Clear. It's going to be a warning. Looks like for the same DE issue with the addition of flaps and guards this time around, but he does have them, just needs to get them installed.
1: Message received, Littleton 6.
0: You can claim me from the bear item as well.
1: Littleton 6.

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0: person's unveiled. I'm not sure if I told you already, but I'm clear.
1: Wrapped in behavioral 5. Go ahead.
0: I can't remember if I notified you, but I'm clear from that call. You got bailed.
1: Behavioral 5.

0: Grafton Evil 5.
1: Evil 5?
0: We received a bolo for a missing vulnerable person, a Kenneth Cairn. Apparently he's been missing since about 7 o'clock this morning from Bradford, Vermont. We just took a call in reference to this. Apparently he was at the Walmart in Woodsville around 15:30 hours today.
1: Would you mind sending his photo to my MDT? Does he have a phone number?
0: No, we don't have him in RMS. He's out of Vermont. I will send a picture to your cell that we have from the Volo.
1: I'll make a pass from there and just see if I see anything, but it seems like it's been a little bit of time.
0: Message received. He's approximately 73 years old, Caucasian, 5'11", 180, blue and white. Possibly last seen wearing gray sweatpants, a black t-shirt with white lettering Hugo on it.

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0: Message received, Forest Service 30, and I did email that item as requested.
1: Definitely, thank you.

Grafton and Bethlehem too. And you head up Trudeau Road by the Ray Burton Center. I have some subjects up there. Forest Service told them they couldn't stay where they were and directed them to Trudeau Road. They're just having a hard time finding where they should go to be camping. Message received, Bethlehem.

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Clear for 20. Out of New Hampshire, 454-0318. Just tell me if that vehicle's clear.

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1: We have 0 Grafton County Sheriff's time clear 30 minutes. Welcome to. Welcome to Franklin 4. Sheriff 26. Zero 5. 805 Lancaster 6. Littleton 589.
2: And 589.
1: Alternate. 05.
3: White 05.
1: 3 White 05. Franklin 4. Receive Franklin 4. Sheriff 26.

0: 26, Grandpa.
1: Sheriff 26, Glenn.
0: Just clearing Triple I Road. I'll be going 10-2, Charlie.
1: Message received, Sheriff 26.

0: for action, April 5.
1: Hey, April 5.
0: Could you name a number for a VSP trooper reference of possible runaway juvenile? He would like to speak with you.
1: First.

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0: 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Falcon 2.
1: Falcon 2.
0: 6. Falcon 5689.
2: Five, eight, nine.
1: Six.
0: Doing it.

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1: No one appears to be living at this residence. I'm going to continue searching, but I'll be clear of this house.
0: Receive, Haverhill 5.

respond in Woodstock, 22 Steel Drive, for a 23 Charlie 2i, a 53-year-old female, first-party caller, conscious breathing and alert, complaining of chest pain after an intentional overdose on medication. Again, respond in Woodstock, 22 Steel Drive, for a 23 Charlie 2i, 53-year-old female, first-party caller, conscious breathing and alert, complaining of chest pain after an intentional overdose, taking too much of her medication. Time in the tone, 123.

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3: GW80, Graphic County Sheriff's time, clear 0130. Falcon 2. Falcon 2, Lancaster 6. Lancaster 6, Wellington 5, 6, 8, and 9.
1: 5, 8, and 9.
2: Yeah, Wellington 6 for the stop.
3: Tired of it.
2: I mean, 93 southbound, 124.4.
0: President. Saying you are at the wrong building, and her son doesn't want police in the building. She's outside waiting for you.

0: Elsich, did you say the son does not want the police?
1: Affirmative. The patient is waiting outside the unit. The son does not want police inside the unit.

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2: You clear for 2022, my name and date of birth out of North Carolina.
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2: I believe the last is going to be Taylor, T-A-Y-L-O-R, first of Portia, P-O-R-S-C-H-E. Middle initial G, George, 2001-0805.
3: I
2: understand. Oh, 6-5.
1: Go ahead.
2: Just have him give me a quick call at his convenience.
1: Received.

0: and a Wilson six.
1: Six.
0: Out of Raleigh, North Carolina. And did have a speeding 2023, unregistered 2020, accident 2019, suspension 2018 for under 20 hearings for a hands free violation. And also, I do not get that vehicle to come back.
1: Receive. It's a rental. And again, Georgia, D. David, C. Charles, 11438.

0: for it.
1: Go ahead.
0: No, six to base.
1: Go ahead.
0: Yeah, they have her in the back of the medic, checking her out. Everything's good here. L4L6. Go ahead. What's your address? To Steel Drive, Steely Drive. In the Woodstock Police Department. It's where all the new houses are being built back there. Mm-hmm.

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1: Open six status.
0: And I'll be clear, it's going to be a summons for speed.

0: Lancaster 6, Grafton. On call to 06.
1: Was on call after that.
0: Lancaster 11 will be coming in at 11, right, 06.

TWA 0 Gravity Center is 930 Gravity. Hold me. 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

contact Groveton Ambulance, 265 Stratford Road, Apartment 2 in Groveton. Roy 1 Charlie, 63-year-old male, severe abdominal pain that's going into his chest. Again, NORPAC, Groveton Ambulance, 265 Stratford Road, Northumberland, Apartment 2. Roy 1 Charlie, 63-year-old male, severe abdominal pain that's going up into his chest. 10 of your tone, 337.

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know if that girl's an ambulance, too. We're flying blind here with no GPS. Do you have a location? We know it's Stratford Road. Unsure of the location.

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0: 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We believe we are off on scene.
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8 to Woodsville Ambulance. 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Again, Twin State Woodsville Ambulance. 3855 Dartmouth College Highway, the Garfield County Nursing Home, for a 37 Delta, 84-year-old female, not conscious and not breathing. 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

contact the Whitefield ambulance. Contact to Whitefield Ambulance, respond to 16 Highland Street, apartment 104. A 71-year-old female had surgery on her foot, is now having pain and cramps. Again, NORPAC Whitefield Ambulance, 16 Highland Street in Whitefield, apartment 104. 71-year-old female had surgery on her foot, is now having pain, restless leg syndrome, and cramps. Time of your tone is 621.

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Whitefield M24 is flying 0624.

Think of days, Flintwood ambulance. Respond in Woodstock. I-93 southbound, mile marker 97.0. A motor vehicle versus an animal, reporting no injuries. Again, respond in Woodstock. I-93 south, mile marker 97.0. Motor vehicle versus animal, no reported injuries. Time of the tone, 6:25.

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2: Whitefield Ambulance 1, 06, 3.

Mads received Woodstock 1. I just got off the phone with Chupet. They advised unknown injury, airbag or leakage. Still want everyone to know.

0: Woodstock Fire Department. Woodstock Fire Department spawned in the area of mile marker 97 or 93 southbound. Motor vehicle accident. Unknown injury airbag or leakage with debris in the roadway. Being Twin State Woodstock Fire Department in the area of mile marker 97 or 93 southbound. Motor vehicle collision. Unknown injury airbag or leakage with report of debris in the roadway. 0635.
1: Ambulance 1, you're clear with a refusal, 635.

0: is the two Griffin companies up? Two. Good. Let me out with New York. King Adam Zebra 419. Should be a blue Toyota. 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
1: Zero control.

has been too aggressive. That license plate has slightly obstructed. It's going to be King Adam Zebra 2419, New York. Receive comes back to a Sonia Park at a Syracuse, showing valid on a 2013 blue Toyota Avalon. Operator. She is valid, no history in New Hampshire.

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Is ASIC here?

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0: Sheriff 11, Sheriff 2, will you kind of reach me?
1: Yeah, 11, just heads up, I have zero cell service up here, so try me on the radio if they work, if you need me.
0: Regis, I did already have one cyclist go through.
1: Yeah, from you near the Chinese store at East Road.
0: The East Side Road and 25 intersection.
1: Yeah, from. Okay, I'm up by 25A, Dollar General.

0: Doc K1. Vehicle's been removed. Woodstock units will be clear. Just 708.
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0: Sind. Cable 4 and myself are going to be panel 1 and off on a morning run to Spike Detail or on Pencil Street in Woodsville.
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1: Well, it's 10.
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0: Twin State Littleton Fire Department. Respond in Franconia, 556 Forest Hill Road, for a 17 Alpha 2G. 86-year-old female who fell while returning from the bathroom, possible fractured leg. Repeating, Twin State Littleton Fire Department in Franconia, 556 Forest Hill Road, for a female who tripped and fell on her way from the bathroom and has a possible fractured leg. Time of your tone, 0813.
1: Franconia, group.
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1: Message received, Franconia, group.

0: 8, Lower Tamworth 3.
1: Ambulance 3.
0: Wellington Ambulance 3, responding.
1: Message received, Littleton Ambulance 3, I have you on and responding at 0814. Apparently she does have difficulty walking from a prior leg fracture of her other leg 2 months ago.
0: Ambulance 3 has it.

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1: Littleton Ambulance 3, on scene.
0: Littleton Ambulance 3, I have you on scene in Franconia at 0827.

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Twin Sakes of Barnett EMS, 2539 Old Silo Road in Barnett, for a 53-year-old male with chest pain, nausea, shortness of breath, high blood pressure, has a history of stroke and cardiac. Repeating Twin Sakes to the Barnett Fire, Barnett Fast Squad. 2539 Old Silo Road for a 56-year-old male with chest pain, nausea, high blood pressure with a history. Time of your tone is 0840.

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0: 83 is Stretch 41 LRH.
1: Littleton 83, I have you transporting one to Littleton Regional Hospital at 0906.

0: Dave Poole from Ladder 1. Littleton, Ladder 1, go ahead.
1: Ladder 1 will be off at Profile High School and Bethlehem for a detail.
0: Littleton, Ladder 1, you're off at Profile High School in Bethlehem for a detail. 927.

Afternoon. Warren, one. 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I can be reached on portable. 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
1: 508 A. Adams 617, intersection of 18 and 117.
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0: 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Yeah, Tanner Brown, but Dodge pickup.

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1: That's all right.
0: Going to be a 2017 Ram 1500 color gray to that gentleman.
1: Where is it?

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1: Whitefield ambulance.

0: Whitefield Ambulance, 42 Holly Heights, for a 68-year-old male who has fallen and has facial trauma. Repeating Northpack to the Whitefield Ambulance, 42 Holly Heights, for a 68-year-old male who has fallen and has facial trauma. Time of your tone is 0949.
1: Lisbon 2.
2: I'll be clear. Make contact with that subject. He's doing all right.
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0: 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You copy it now. 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

0: 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On that dog, apparently is now secure.
1: NORPAC, Whitefield Ambulance 1 responding.
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0: Grafton, Lancaster 11. Attach you to a call for Williams Street. One of the residents there states that someone who left the building left a 50-pound bag of dog food by the dumpster. Caller is worried it could attract a bear and she's unable to remove it.
1: 10-5.

Drive in Whitetail too. 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
0: And 4GGK2194. 4GK2194. I'm Black Shadow Miniman.

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0: 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L Lincoln dash 200 dash 098 dash 071 dash 544. 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

0: Go ahead, Ellie.
1: Stupid question. There was no unit number given, correct?
0: Number given, 8 Owl Street is bouncing around in the area of 8 and 17 Owl Street, where it looks like it's mapping on Rapid now.
2: Rapid and Littleton 7. Have a Mr. Knapp at the PD looking to do his check-in.

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1: Little than 7, you're broken. 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
0: Did you see Little than 7?

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1: Littleton 7, Sarah Schnur is active out of Hyde Park, Vermont till May 21st of 2029. She has no history in New Hampshire.
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0: Little than 10, you're broken up, it's not coming through. Four.
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0: Littleton, Finn, Grafton, I'm north. 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
2: 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Just wanted you to be in the loop.
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1: 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I did not get a location.
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4: Go ahead. The Foley intersection. It's already starting to get congested and find a place where you can put the car where the lights can be seen. Maybe as they're coming off Wallace.
3: Right now.
4: I'm sorry, I didn't copy your last one. 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

0: 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Current 21, Sugar Hill 2.
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0: 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Go ahead, Franco, anyone.
2: Need to shut down traffic going towards the parade.
0: Yeah, you can do that now, so no cars coming towards Town Hall. 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
0: 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And be advised, we'll be shutting down Main Street for Old Home Day Parade.
1: That's Steve Frank 21.

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So if you guys want to keep traffic open from Main Street downtown to the 117 section, you can do that.

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1: Littleton 10.
0: That motorist has been assisted. Show, you clear.
1: Message received, Littleton 10.

Kelly, first off. Give me a Washington, D.C. plate. John Walter, 6429. It's a green wrap for. Be Route 3 and Fayway site.

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0: 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I'll send myself to my MVT.

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And I'm coming back on the 70 narrow valid registration out of Walter Road, Woodstock, New Hampshire.

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1: Franconi, you're one.
0: That concludes our old home day parade, and the road can be back opened up. All units.
1: Message received. 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

north back to the Lunenburg Fire Department. Respond is 587 Maston Road in Victory. For a 58-year-old male patient who was paragliding, has a back injury. Repeating, north back to the Lunenburg Fire Department, 587 Maston Road in Victory. For a 58-year-old male who was paragliding and has a back injury. Time of your tone, 1249.

north back to the Gilman EMS, 587 Masson Road in Victory, for a 58-year-old male with a back injury from paragliding. Repeating north back to the Gilman EMS, respond to 587 Masson Road in Victory for a 58-year-old male who has a back injury from paragliding. Time of your tone, 1250.

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0: notified to the Gilman EMS Lunenburg Fire Department, 587 Maston Road in Victory, for a 58-year-old male with a back injury from paragliding. Repeating North PAC to the Gilman EMS Lunenburg Fire Department, 587 Maston Road in Victory, for a 58-year-old male who has a back injury from paragliding. Your second tone, 1256.
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0: Lunenburg Fire Department, Dillman EMS, your third tone.
1: You're back from Lunenburg.
0: Lunenburg, go ahead.
1: Yes, F-20 is at the station awaiting a crew. Do we have any more information on this? Is this a search, or do we need off-road equipment?
0: I don't believe so. It came in through St. John's Ferry Dispatch. I know that Waterford is going, as well as several others, but we will make a call and double-check that.
1: Copy.

0: brought back to Gilman EMS, your third tone, to respond to 587 Maston Road in Victory for a 58-year-old male with a back injury from paragliding. I believe personnel is what's needed. Repeating, NorthPAC to the Gilman EMS, respond to 587 Maston Road in Victory for a 58-year-old male with a back injury from paragliding. This is your third tone at 1300.
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1: Yes, ma'am, I'll be responding momentarily in the brush.
0: Message received, you'll be responding momentarily in the brush at 1301.

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1: Littleton 7, attached you to a call. Open line to 911 from behind 990 Broomstick Hill Road. They were unable to make contact via voice or TTY, lost connection. I am going to make another attempt as soon as I'm done giving it to you.
2: 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En route. Lunenburg, Rush, I have you on and responding, 13L4.

0: Grafton, Littleton 7.
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0: Hey, advisor, I made contact with that phone owner, and he said, no emergencies, working behind the barn on his property. Told him I'd let you know, and that you may still swing by if you felt the need.
1: Received.

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1: Girlfriend 3, raffle. 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Do we have any calls pending?
2: Message to you, Groveton 3. 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
0: 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Could you have a Lisbon unit give me a call, please?
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1: Matt to 35 one way, 10-minute ETA on the train.
2: You go again with that. Steve, thank you.

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Some calls. Going to be Haystack Road and the North Twin Trailhead. 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This did come in as a 911 call. 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

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Respond to 3168 Bay Station Road, Mount Washington Cobb Railway. This fishing game, 26-year-old female with a possible knee injury. In Twin State, Twin Mountain Ambulance. 3168 Bay Station Road, Mount Washington Cobb Railway. Assist fishing game, 26-year-old female, possible knee injury. Time of your tone, 1410.

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0: Down on Cumberland Street near Red Dam, blocking the road, not power wires, but telephone maybe?
1: 10-5, I'll go check it out.
0: Message received.

0: Roll for three. 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
1: Echo three.
0: Three. I'll be off with that down tree. Does look like it's on some communication lines. It is on the roadway. It's going to be impassable. Can you see if you can contact our town department?
1: Message received. Corruption three.

0: Flint City, Twin Mountain Ambulance.
1: Twin Mountain Ambulance, one.
0: Arriving on scene, they mentioned that the patient is down by train or to one of the hiking walks.
1: They did not. I can double check.

0: I have a question.
1: Couple 1013. It's going to be on the 32 North off ramp. They're parking the grass off the side of the road. They're battling their motorcycles. There's a pickup and two bikes there, and they called Arnold direct, and they're going to try to help them out. I'll be clear.
2: Twin State, come out, Able 1.
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0: That was my impression.
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0: 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All snow transport. 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
1: State of Earth out of New Hampshire when you're ready. Yeah, we're Marver, Ida, C Charlie, K King, S Sam, O Ocean, Honora. Given up Kevin, 7/9/1997.
2: 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Again, NORPAC to Groveton Ambulance, 772 US Route 3 in Stratford for a 26 Alpha 2, a 76-year-old male who's conscious, breathing, and alert. Stated he's experiencing fluctuations in his blood pressure and he is located outside waiting for the ambulance. Time of tone 1537.

0: gentlemen.
1: Linwood ambulance personnel, stand by for a tone. Linwood ambulance personnel responds in Lincoln to 481 US Route 3, Whalestail Water Park. The employee gates for 6 Charlie 1, 65-year-old male, conscious breathing alert. Patient went up the stairs of the slide and was having trouble breathing. Enter and pale. Advised to meet at the employee gate, which is in the parking lot, left-hand side. Repeating, Linwood ambulance personnel respond in Lincoln to 481 US Route 3, Whalestail Water Park, the employee gate. 6 Charlie 1, 65-year-old male, conscious breathing alert. Patient went up the stairs to the slide, was having trouble breathing and turned pale. Be advised to meet at the employee gate, parking lot on the left-hand side. Time of your tone, 1538.

0: 5. 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
1: And Littleton, so.
0: It's going to be on West Main across from the Maple Leaf with a New Hampshire 542-1781 on a Honda CRV.
1: And that's received Littleton and 7.

0: Grab them Lancaster 6. Statue motor vehicle lockout at the Aubuchon on Bridge Street. She said she should be in the first handicap spot by the door.
1: Seven to Grafton.
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1: Can I get a New Hampshire 2122 on the RO, Derek?
2: Showing active till 6-1 of 29. And he has a speeding conviction, 725, 2018, 21 miles over 70, and 2016, no child restraint, and a history of New Hampshire.
1: Grafton.
3: And one, catch the Lancaster 6 on all calls.
0: That's received. Lancaster 9.
4: Ambulance 3 has patient contact 1546.

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0: Go ahead.
1: Nora 1-8-0-6-6-6-9-3. And Tin Graphs, I see that's an identification card, is that correct?
0: Close in 10 it should be, but give me 1 second. It may have changed.
1: Received. I'll give you the name, date of birth.
0: Close in 10, when I run that, it comes back to a Courtney McKenzie with a different OLN number. She is active.
1: Information looks good on this side. 0106-2000, same address. So, valid 22.
0: That's affirmative. She's currently active until January 6th of 2031.
1: Any history?
0: Wilton 10, that's affirmative. Had an insurance issue in June of this year. Had a suspension for eventual decertification in June of this year. Was restored 4 days later. Had a hearing off that same issue. Cert copy in June of last year. Habitual offender suspension last year that was restored this year. Did extensive after that.

0: Hold some time.
1: Go ahead.
0: Just be advised, she is, appears to be named party in a protection order. Protected party is another female.
1: Received. She looks to be the only one in the car, but copy that.

0: Middleton, King Grafton.
1: Middleton, 10.
0: Speed.
1: Message is Z, Middleton, 10.

0: Two.
1: Seven, three, five, eight. Did I just get status in the IRO, Sherwin?
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0: Ten five.

0: Steve was our crew. Coffee on a 911 hang up call when you're clear. A call mapping around either 20 or 21 Speedway Lane. I'm assuming it's probably the campground based on some of the noise in the background. No response when 911 asked. I haven't tried the number back myself. So I'm not sure if I can do that if you want to respond as well. Stand by.
1: Liz has been photographing.
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0: 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We'll be transporting shortly, 1600.
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0: 911 gave it as 772 U.S. Route 3 in Stratford, just north of Cave Road and U.S. Route 3.
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0: Groveston M2, you're on scene. And Groveston A2, it says it's 772 U.S. Route 3 in Stratford. It's going to be just north of Hogback Road and Cave Road.

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0: I have a mail party outside the PD looking to make a report in reference to threats, a parking issue, and another party trying to start something with him. Then we lost the Hackett. I also have a callback number. Do you want me to advise him to stay at the PD or advise him that you'll give him a call?

0: 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Show us the route to Weeks with 1, please.
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0: 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Have a good night.
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0: It is 2223.
1: Twenty two out of what's going to be connected.

0: going to Whitefield too. She dispatched you to a suspicious activity call. It's going to be on Mountain View Road, the entrance to the hotel. Caller stating that there's an aggressive guy in two vehicles blocking the roadway and she cannot get through to get home. He will not let any cars through.
1: Wednesday, Bethany, I'm in. Stand by for John. Wednesday, Bethany, ambulance, medical at 2012 Main Street, located outside for 1 Charlie, a 39-year-old male who's conscious, breathing, and alert. State he has a history of stomach ulcers, believe one has burst, and he is now in severe fiery, has now severe fiery abdominal pain. Again, Twin State 2, Bethlehem Ambulance to 2012 Main Street, located outside on the porch for 1 Charlie, a 39-year-old male, conscious, breathing, and alert. State he has a history of stomach ulcers, believes one has burst open, now has severe fiery abdominal pain. Time of tone, 1637.

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0: CB again at the PD, two, check in.
1: 10-5, I'm on my way in now. She can wait. I'll be there shortly.
0: Passenger 6-4-1.

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to Franconia 4. Dispatch you to 911 hang up. It's going to be 2790 Profile Road. 911 did state that the female did say that her car was missing and then the call disconnected. She thought that she might have said she had found it, but she could not confirm before the 88 disconnected.

Sonora Apache, Whitefield Ambulance, 362 Kimball Hill Road for a 30 Delta, 52-year-old female, conscious and breathing. The patient fell off her bike, hit her head on the foundation of her house. She is now bleeding non-seriously from her head and from her mouth, is slightly dazed. Again, NORAPAC to Whitefield Ambulance, 362 Kimball Hill Road, for 30 Delta, 52-year-old female, conscious and breathing. Stated the patient fell off her bike, hit her head on her foundation of her house, and is now bleeding from the head and mouth, slightly dazed. Time of tone 1650.

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0: Penn State. That's from A1. Whitefield A1.
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0: Whitefield A1, transporting 1 to LRH.
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0: Wilson 11. Directly behind the Little Grill restaurant on the rail trail. The caller is stating that there's a man doing excavations and there are dozens of boulders that are just rolling onto the rail trail. He did state that it's about 150 feet from Cottage Street and you should be able to make it to the location right behind the restaurant.
1: There's 35.
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0: 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G George 651-285-74-271-0. Should go back to first of Gerald.
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0: Leo first.
1: Attaching you to a civil standby that was scheduled for 6 o'clock. The caller should be there by 5:50 p.m.
2: Okay, what time did he say he was going to be there at?
1: Right about at 5:50 p.m., about 10 minutes before.
2: Okay, thanks.
3: Wilson 10, Eric Briggs is active until 03 of 27. For the restriction of corrective lenses, a conviction of speeding in 03 of 25, again in 04 of 21, a accident in 04 of 21, disobeying an officer in 11 of 2017, goes on from there.
4: 36.

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0: Stay, open engine one. What's that to first up?

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0: Engine 1.
1: Engine 1 in the area of Patriots Drive and Far Hill for a possible illegal burn.
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0: dispatch you to a assist citizen call. It's going to be at the Grafton County Nursing Home, room 309. The calling party just would like to speak with you in reference to the workers accusing him of stealing things. He is stating that stuff has been going on all day. He just wants to speak to an officer. He does seem pretty frustrated on the phone.
1: For now.
0: Message received, April 5.

0: Well, it's a lot of graphics.
1: Littleton 5, did you just call him?
0: Littleton 11, Grafton. Show me off the little girl.
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0: I took out a past tense call from Echo Lake. Stated she was in the parking lot there from 4:30 p.m. with her 9 kids and her mother-in-law, and a vehicle backed up into her oldest child's leg. He's not injured, although she would like somebody to speak with him. I'm sure if you can do that, as they have driven away, she would like a callback.
1: Ten five.

0: 12 and 11, Gras.
1: Gras, are you calling me?
2: That's affirmative. Just dispatched you to an animal complaint call. It's going to be 182 Wintergreen Lane. The calling party is requesting you to head over there to take a report. He did state that the neighbor's dog almost attacked his family. They did have to bear spray it. The dog does reside at 183 Wintergreen Lane.
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0: First, common spelling, first up Jacob, J. John, A. Adam, C. Charles, O. Ocean, B. Boston, date of birth 04-28-1990.

0: I'm added to the call. Looks like he's actually out of Vermont. 1023 clear.
1: Alright, Steve, thank you. 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
0: Here's Steve, hold on.
2: Been found. Just give me a good intent call. You can show engine one clear and back at quarters.
3: You're back in quarters in service. Good intent call. Nothing found. 1731.

0: see where in the nursing home he was staying. 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
1: What have you stated the Maple unit?
0: I'm going to head to that civil standby and I'll come back.
1: 15 Traverse Hunt.

0: Forest Service at?
1: We're going to be off with an illegal campsite, 57 items, and minors in possession of alcohol. Can I get New Hampshire 1020?
2: Zebra, Mary, 5-2, Arnold's, Route 3. Fort Bistro, so.
1: Could be 575-0118.
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0: NEG, F-keen, active, and clear.
1: Going to be one of my subjects. The second's also going to be out of New Hampshire as well, when ready.
0: Go ahead with it.
1: Last up, Kelly, K. King, E. Edward, O. Lincoln, O. Lincoln, E. Edward, Y. Yankee. First to Jennifer, common spelling. Date of birth is going to be July 7th, 2008.
0: Receive. Just confirming July 8th of 2008 or July 7th of 2008?
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1: Twin State, old engine one.
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1: We're advising you will be en route to the corner of Pleasant and Oak Hill for a possible legal burn. 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
1: Go ahead.
0: Engine 1 is off at Pleasant Street. We'll update you with the address momentarily.
1: Engine 1, you will be off on Pleasant Street and you will update with an address momentarily, 1745.

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2: We're finished playing.
3: Four.
0: Lisbon four. Semi on the pound line. If you do see it, there is a dog in the area of Millbrook Road and the town line. It's a golden colored dog, unsure what type of breed, might belong to 45 Millbrook Road in Llandaff.
1: Poor God.
4: Little Lieutenant Grafton.
0: Wilson 10, go ahead.
4: Can you open up an illegal dumping call for me? It'll be mile marker 131 on Interstate 93.
3: Okay, that'll be nice.
0: Received. I got the address and walked on you. Is that north or south?
4: Found.
0: Saved. Wilson 10.
4: 10 grass, and I have two names I found on letters. I'll call in with those.
0: She Wilson 10.
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1: 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We'll have a violation of the 15th. One to Kelly for underage possession of alcohol. A written warning from Campfire.
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1: 24.

Supervisor Christo. And be Richard by Clark's Mass 2 X-ray Lincoln, Sam 1-2.

0: Twin State from Bath on A1. 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

0: I'll be at the racetrack for a few minutes. 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Make sure you get a hold of me when I call myself.
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2: Frank, 24, Grandson.
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1: With it?
2: The NHL 1208-3288.
1: Frank 24, what were the last two digits?
2: 8-8.

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0: That address is going to be 114 Pleasant Street. It was a permitted burn. 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
1: ...54.

0: 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Massachusetts 4, Walter Zebra Lincoln 65, Main Street, New York.
1: Forest Service 30, Grafton.
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1: 10, go ahead.
0: Hear me from this call. I'll add in the rest of the details.
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0: Grafton, Lancaster, 6. I attach you to that as a, just an FYI in case he heads down south. Grafton and Grafton 1.
1: Go ahead.
2: The alarm.
3: That's affirmative.
1: Received.

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0: nothing right now that is alarming. 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So.
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0: I'll be clear in that call. 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
1: Message received, Frank 24. 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I get it, New Hampshire 21, Mass 22 by Ola.
2: Was.
1: I'm Adam 4710575. Should come back on a Cali trip here.

So I have Callie Mariah Trepanier, active till 6/28 of 2030. And no New Hampshire history.

0: Southern Grafton.
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0: You clear a individual out of New York by Olin.
1: Yes.
0: 241-791-211. 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
2: This is from my cruiser. My portal still doesn't work.
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0: Please.
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0: Well, go ahead.
1: Route to that Lafayette campground incident.
0: Stand by. It's just 16 AM is requesting the ambulance only at this time. They seem to have everything else under control.
1: Stand by.

Fleetwood Ambulance personnel responds in Lincoln to 14 Lafayette Campground Road, site number 95. For a 57-year-old female, conscious breathing alert, had a medical episode earlier this afternoon with little improvement. Be advised, Fish and Game is advising the patient is still on the trail. They are about 30 minutes or less out from Site 95. Repeating, Linwood Ambulance personnel respond in Lincoln to 1414 Lafayette Campground Road, Site number 95. The 57-year-old female, conscious breathing alert, had a medical episode earlier this afternoon with little improvement. Fish Game is advising they are still on the trail, but they are about 30 minutes or less out from Site 95. Time of your tone, 1816.

0: Fort Aggressive.
1: Fort Aggressive?
0: I'll be clear that dog complaint, patrol the area, negative contact, and you can also show me clear from that land at patrol.
1: Received, do you want me to leave that assist citizen call open for the nursing home?

0: Brockton, Littleton 11.
1: Brockton. 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
0: Received a Littleton 11.
2: 12 first stop.
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2: It's 1 John Mary Lincoln 68 Connector Road, Toll House.
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1: That individual's been served a trespass notice and has been removed from the premise. Show me clear.
2: Those are the same graphs, the same traffic.

Twin State, Littleton Fire, standby for tone. Twin State, Littleton Fire, respond to the Greenleaf Trailhead, exit 34B Bravo in Franconia. Unknown age female being walked out from the trail with an obvious fracture above the elbow. Again, Twin State, Littleton Fire, respond to the Greenleaf Trailhead, exit 34B Bravo in Franconia. Unknown age female being walked out by Fish and Game with an obvious fracture above the elbow. Time your tone, 1825.

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0: 11, grazie. 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On Union Street, across from Parker Village, it's on a New Hampshire plate, 320651. It's on a white Cadillac Escalade.
1: That's received. Hold on.

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1: Ambulance 3, go ahead.
0: Los Angeles 3 is going to be on scene. Do you know where Fishing Game is going to come out?
1: They should be coming right off of the trailhead, the Greenleaf trailhead, right at exit 34B. Littleton Ambulance 3, you have it, 1844.

0: Grazie. Answer 2122 on the RO first up, Renee.
1: Well, 1079, warrant for statement.
2: Well, Lake is currently valid to expire January of 2031. 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
1: Myself and 31 will be switching over to Troop F Channel 7.
2: Just got a call from AAA, stated they have a broken down vehicle at the intersection of St. Johnsbury Road and West Main, North Wilson Road area. It's a 2018 Nissan Rogue, color silver. They said they're going to be calling Greniers to pick up the vehicle later, but they cannot accommodate the 3 kids and 2 adults in the vehicle. They do not know anything or anyone in the area looking for assistance.
3: Yeah.
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0: Second base, we are still awaiting patient contact. Patient is descending. I am with Fish Game right now.
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1: Ambulance 3, you have patient contact 1906.

0: Woodstock shooter. Hard and clear from that call. Most of those individuals were asked to leave the railroad, the bridge, that they cleaned up. We also make a note that no trespassing sign that was knocked down and hung them back up in case they were further issues.
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0: correctly in Fort Grafton. Be north, attempting to stop a vehicle. Looks like New Hampshire 5379077, just passing mile marker 117.
1: It's Franklin.
0: Speed 60.

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1: Message received, Frank 24. That's affirmative. New Hampshire 537-9077. That comes back to a Home Run Property Services of Woodstock, the company vehicle out of Woodstock, New Hampshire.
0: 10-5.

Frank 24 Grafton. I'll have that vehicle pulled over on the high speed lane side, just after mile marker 117.2. Confirming.

0: cover.
1: I just looked up that address in the RMS. I don't have any contacts linked to that address.
0: Okay.
2: So I'll give you a 10-9. I'm dealing with a language barrier here.
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1: Littleton Ambulance 3, go ahead.
0: A3 is off, LRH.
1: Ambulance 3 arriving at Littleton Regional 1917.

0: Go ahead and talk to you.
1: I spoke with the male on the phone. I'll get his info in a second, but he's agreed to meet me outside in his driveway.
0: 10-5.

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1: Or go ahead.
0: They're in the warning for speed and roadside education. They're out of Lincoln.
1: Message received, Frank 24.

Lincoln Mays, L12, Papianos Businesses. L12, at the Lincoln Woods trailhead or parking lot, caller advised there was a male named Dan in the parking lot who had no cell reception to call, but advised our caller that his wife had not come off the trail yet after about 3 hours. He was near his Jeep in the parking lot. He's about 60 years old, blue bucket hat, glasses, wondering if he could swing on up and make contact. Group.

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1: Lincoln Base, A3 is under control, obtaining a refusal.
0: Ambulance 3, you're under control, obtaining a refusal, 1925.

0: Well, Denise.
1: Well, go ahead.
0: 8-10-7-9, the gentleman made contact with us.
1: 12.

ambulance personnel respond in Woodstock, 49 Main Street, after requesting transport for a patient for psych eval, suicidal males, advising no lights or sirens. Repeating, Linwood ambulance personnel respond in Woodstock to 49 Main Street, after requesting transport for psych eval, suicidal male, also requesting no lights or sirens. Timing your tone, 1932.

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0: 2024 Grafton. You put me off for patrol.
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0: Can you put me off at the Dow Park for foot patrol?
1: Received, Franconia 4.
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1: It won't come on.

0: cross into Bethlehem too. Especially to a call by phone. It's going to be lots of Smith for 340 Old Franconia Road. He did state that the PD was knocking on his door. He's unsure why he would like a call back.
1: I didn't actually...
0: In regards to this?
1: Okay, just stopped by to see. His wife was a med call the other morning. I just wanted to see how she was doing. I'll give him a call back.

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1: Go ahead and talk to him.
0: They're preparing Frank for transport. Can you just check with L4? See if they wouldn't mind covering 2 and 3 while I follow up to the hospital.
1: I will call you back with the confirmation.

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1: Thank you.

Littleton 11. If you could also get his insurance holder and policy number as well, the Trooper Gorman is also requesting that.

0: Buenas noches, beso. Seen. I'll be headed up to LRH behind EMS. If you girls just need to log in, that family members are going to be coming up behind me for the parent complaint process.
1: Bye.

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1: Wilson 6, Glenn. Cannot copy, Wilson 6.